you'll find your love. 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I die for you.

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Now I want spirits to enforce, art to enchant. Let your indulgence set me free.

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It's not the dirty in eyes, I'm in late pain. When I'm in trauma and I'm freaking out, I'm in my arrow, it's faster than a harrow. And when it's on me, I'm just shooting to the